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1: 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Here he is featured on Vibes and a thing called Tus Ojos, along with the velvety voice of his singer, Mr. Frankie Figueroa.

Muchas gracias. 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panora, panora, panora, panora, panora, panora, panora, panora, panora, panora, panora, panora, panora, panora, panora, panora, panora, panora, panora, panora, panora, panora, panora, panora, panora, 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